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2: What a season for the Golden Knights. And though it did not end with the ultimate prize of a Stanley Cup championship, it was a great ride this season, and the Knights are the champs of the Western Conference. 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Remember to stay hydrated, put on sunscreen, and most importantly, get that calendar out to start the countdown to next season. And what do you say? How about one more? Go, Knights, go! As we put a bow on the season.

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11: But today, even if I am not American, no, after the game, I was emotional because I think what the atmosphere was amazing. The fans were amazing. The warm reception, in the way that they support us, and in the way they celebrate the victory, they make it feel very emotional, and the players were very, they are very emotional too.
12: That was U.S. Men's National Team Head Coach, Manager, depending on if you're using proper soccer parlance, Mauricio Pochettino, after the game on Friday. I'm not even American, and I just cannot appreciate how much the support that they had for Team USA. Team USA gets a 2-0 win over Australia, improves to 2-0 in group play, and they're into the knockout round, J-Mart. Let me ask you this. First of all, two follow-up soccer questions. The first one. Is there any reason the World Cup can't keep the momentum going? So I was thinking about this. It's just, it's all new, it's all fun, but it is like now because of the expansion of the tournament, it is now like a 5-week event. I mean, I think the final is like July 18th, 19th, something like that. Is there any reason that the World Cup can't keep the momentum going forward? Because right now, it's the hottest thing in sports.
13: I think that it can keep the momentum. Can it keep like this level of fever pitch regardless of any outcome? No, I think it will drop off a little bit if the U.S. gets knocked out, especially if they get knocked out like immediately in the knockout round. And they don't advance any further. Doesn't mean that it will drop completely off, but that will affect things, at least in this country. I don't think that anything is there to kind of take its place. And if you've already found yourself invested in a lot of different matches, then I think that you have some other teams that you're probably watching. Like my wife kind of surprised me last night. She was getting ready for bed, and she like walked out of the bathroom, and she was wearing a Brazil jersey.
12: Whoa, okay.
13: And, you know, she's visited

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8: 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How about one more? Go, Knights, go! As we put a bow on the season.
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12: 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How'd they make this mistake? That's right around the corner. This is Fox Sports Sunday on Fox Sports Radio. He's Bucky Brooks. I'm Andy Furman. We're broadcasting live from the Fox Sports Radio studios. And we have the blame game in about 10 to 12 minutes from now. But right now, it's time for the Tire Rack Play of the Day.
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12: 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Now, Bucky, I'm going to give you three quarterbacks in this list, the worst to first. And you tell me which of the three of these quarterbacks are the number one. All right? We're going to skip the other garbage. The number one right now. I'm going to give you Matthew Stafford, Josh Allen, Joe Burrow.

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0: Martin White, Zach Carper here at Fox Sports Radio. Zach, how old were you when you realized that, like,
1: people your age were just zooming past what you had accomplished?
2: I think it was when Eddie Curry and Tyson Chandler got drafted. That was when I was like, oh.
1: Yeah.
2: Well, I think we're the same age. And this, or maybe they're like a year or two younger than I was like, oh, yeah, this sucks.
1: Okay, yeah. So I remember this vividly. It was 14 years old, and Freddie Adu made the men's national team of soccer at 16.
2: Yeah.
1: And I remember thinking, I ain't going to make the national nothing.
2: Not in two years, that's for sure.
1: I don't stand a chance. And I just sitting here and watching this match, watching Yamin Lamar play, and it's like this guy is significantly younger than everybody, and he's the best player out here.
2: Yeah.
1: How does that even work? It doesn't even make sense. It's crazy. But it's just how it goes.
2: Yeah, I feel like that's got to be the thing in, like, the NBA often, right?
1: Oh,
2: Wemby comes in the league. Cooper Flagg comes in the league. Like, these dudes come in the league, and you're, like, this veteran. You're like, oh, this guy's getting all this hype. And then you play against him, and you're like,
1: yep.
2: Damn. These guys are, like, they got a lot of work to do. But, damn, these guys are really good. This sucks.
1: One of the things that I appreciate about the NBA podcast movement is the hearing different people's welcome to the NBA moment.
2: Oh, I love that. There's not a story I love better than a welcome to the NBA moment.
1: The cousin of the welcome to the NBA moment, less publicized, is who's the guy who retired you?
2: Yes.
1: That's another one where I'm like, okay. You can only ask certain guys.
2: Yeah.
1: Certain guys, what do you mean? Yeah. But nah.
2: No, Jeff Teague was
1: Jeff Teague will tell you.
2: Oh, De'Aaron Fox.
1: De'Aaron Fox put me down.
2: Yes.
1: I said, that boy retired me.
2: He's too fast.
1: And I find it, DJ Augustine retired me. It was in high school, though.
2: Sure. Yeah. But otherwise, you and Freddie Adu were right on the same
1: page. Everybody's sitting up back there laughing and stuff. You got retired by the local manager at Walmart. The guy who retired me had a 15-year NBA career.
2: That's right.
1: All right?
2: Yeah. He was on that NBA TV playoff series every single year.
1: Hell, I was the only one saying, look at that. That other freshman on Texas is pretty good, too. That other freshman might be a problem.
2: Yeah.
1: All right, so here's another fundamental issue I've had with the Giannis trade. And it fits in right with what we're talking about. I don't think a team, I should say it like this. The team building parlay you have to hit to build a team around Giannis at this stage in the game that is a far and away championship favorite is nearly impossible with the assets that Milwaukee has been demanding for Giannis.
2: Right.
1: So it's like you need a house and a car, but you can't afford either one. So you might as well stay riding your bike and renting in the apartment.
2: Yeah.
1: You know, that's where I feel like teams like the Heat and Celtics kind of land on this, right? Like, teams that have been rumored in the Giannis deal, it's like, well, if I trade for you, then you're all I got.
2: Yeah. The problem is, I mean, Miami is very confident, right? Probably overly confident historically of like, hey, we get the whale, then we can bring in the other people around them. Like, they're not worried about it. We find gems. We do all this stuff, right? So to that, a lot of people are like, hey, you got all this money tied up in Bam and Giannis. How is that going to work? Like, don't worry about it. They do have a track record of this.
1: Yes. Yeah, that's
2: Boston also is like, don't worry about it. We'll make it work. If it was like a team like Portland, who was rumored to like, hey, no, we want Giannis. It's like, all right, you got some work to do here. Like, we don't know that we trust it. But Miami and Boston both feel very confident. Like, don't worry about it. We get this guy in. It's over. Like, we will build a championship around him.
1: That's fascinating from the Miami side because I can just think of the DeMartin kid, you know, Duncan Robinson. I watched every game Duncan Robinson played at Michigan. I did not think he was going to be an NBA playoff, like, performer, right? And he was a legit.
2: Yeah.
1: That Gabe Vincent. I'm just thinking of guys that you kind of bounce
2: Max
1: around.
2: Struce.
1: Yeah, Max Struess.
2: They revive Deion Waiters. They revive Hassan Whiteside. Like, they do have a good track record of finding these dudes.
1: Deion Waiters. What was his nickname again? Oh, my God. I forget it. That was one of my favorite players in the league.
2: Bro. Deion Waiters?
1: I like the irrational confidence.
2: I love a Deion Waiters.
1: Especially if you're not – I don't root for the team that you play for, right? Like, if it's like Deion Waiters with Oklahoma City, get up more shots. I don't care if Kevin Durant's over there. Let it fly.
2: Get him up.
1: Let it fly. We are.
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1: Steve, real fast, can I give one Father's Day shout out? I got to do this, man. To my father-in-law, who's a great-grandfather to my children. He is, man. Spanky Anderson from Inglewood, Hawthorne, Gardena, California, in the house, man. Happy Father's Day to you. He texted me this morning before I can get to him. But it's my father-in-law. He's a great-grandfather to my children, and I appreciate that. So I want to make sure. And he listens, and he loves sports and all of that, big-time Laker fan, all that. He knows who you are. Happy Father's Day, Spank!
0: All Mr. Right, Anderson. Spank, well, happy Father's Day to you. Yes, my brother-in-law, my sister's husband, who's younger than me, is a grandfather three times over, you know. Wow. So I wished him a happy...
1: When you going to get there?
0: Oh, I don't know. My kids
1: when
0: don't
1: you going
0: to
1: get
0: any,
1: there? When you going to get there, man?
0: My boys still share a room. I mean, it's going to be a little hard to get any action going in when you're still sharing a room with your brother.
1: Stop.
0: I was eyewitness to that yesterday. Okay.
1: You messing it up, Dad. What are you doing home?
0: My dad is screaming in my ear, get those boys out of the freaking house.
1: Don't you have a live shot to do somewhere?
0: Get out of the house. I just remember when I was in college, I had a girlfriend at UCLA, and she had her own apartment. I was still my first 2 years at UCLA. I lived at home, and she was a year older. She had the same birthday as me, 1 year exactly. She was born on the 4th of July, 1 year ahead of me. So she was 20. I was 19. Okay. And I'm like, you know, she had her own place. Well, she shared an apartment with a couple of girls, right? But she had her own room and everything else. And I was like, I got to get out, man. Right. I feel like this is ridiculous, right? And then my dad obliged me. He told me that summer. He goes, where are you going to live this fall? I turned 20. I'm like, I don't know. And he goes, well, they ain't going to be here. You're out.
1: You're out. Out, man.
0: Figure it out, son. You can figure it out.
1: Your own crib.
0: But that's what dads do, right? They you know, they can be your friend, but at times they have to take a step back and say, all right, you know, I'm going to help.
1: Especially sons.
0: Oh, yeah.
1: Especially sons. Got to push. Daughters, no. My daughter can stay at home. Journey can stay with me. I don't give a damn. I'm being serious. She don't gotta leave.
0: Even when she's married with children.
1: They can all move in. Why not? I'm gonna have a big ass house by then. I'm gonna have a crib. And listen, I'll live in an outhouse. I'll have the Mexican homies that I know that do construction, my homeboys got a pool business, come build me a he shed out back.
0: You know,
1: I'll live out back,
0: a father,
1: and my daughter and the kids and our husband got a house.
0: Yeah. You know,
1: I don't want her to leave.
0: It was funny because, you know, when my daughter was born, I had two brothers. She had two older brothers. I thought this is great, right? Yeah. Because, you know, they'll watch out for her.
1: Right.
0: But I learned very early on with my daughter, no one needs to watch out for her. She can watch out for herself.
1: She's tough, man.
0: She's a tough one.
1: That's my niece.
0: But she's been very good. Her boyfriends, and she's had a couple serious ones. They've been good guys. So she's picking the right guys.
1: They run through that, man.
0: All right. So just getting back to World Cup for a moment here, because we got a lot of NBA draft talk coming up in the next hour. Also, Uncle VJ's Corner is coming up in the next hour.
1: Good one today.
0: Yeah. You know, just again on this World Cup situation. So this is there's a couple of things. One that's really driving me crazy, these own goals. So the United States became the first country ever to have own goals in consecutive matches. Never happened before, but here's what I don't understand. And Chris, you can get in on this. So Balogun had if you kick the ball and it just caroms off some guy, right?
1: In
0: other words, it's like it wasn't like they kicked it in. They just were a body and the caroms off. Why shouldn't he get credit for a goal?
2: The guy who is gifted an error doesn't get the hit?
0: I don't understand it. I understand.
2: Well, that's what it is in baseball.
0: Inadvertently kicks it into his own goal, I get that.
2: Yeah,
0: but if something just caroms off you.
1: Where do you stand with it, Chris? Do you think it should be awarded a goal?
2: I like knowing that it's an own goal, but I would also like to know who it touches first from the guy when it goes in. The problem with own goal is that it flattens everything too. It could be a mistake, or it could, as you say, could be a ricochet. I just don't think that's something that's accounted for in the bookkeeping.
0: I just believe if it's a ricochet off somebody,
1: that should
0: get credit for a goal.
1: Yeah.
0: You know, I mean, that's own goal is like a guy inadvertently kicking it in or like hitting it in.
1: It's almost like a penalty shot wins counts as draws.
0: All right, we got the NBA draft coming up on Tuesday, just a couple of days away. We'll break it down. This is Fox Sports Sunday. 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
9: All right, everybody, gather around. 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

0: par right now at the U.S. Open. In the World Cup right now, I think it is still scoreless between Belgium and Iran. It looks like to be in the 72nd minute, that Group G matchup here in L.A. A little bit earlier today, Spain dominated Saudi Arabia 4-0. Lamine Yamal, at 18 years old, was the second youngest player to score a goal for Spain and the eighth youngest to score in the World Cup. At 6 p.m. Eastern time, Uruguay will take on Cabo Verde in a Group H matchup. News out of the world of tennis, as Serena Williams will return to Wimbledon and compete in the 2026 ladies single as a wild card. It'll be her first time competing in Wimbledon since 2022. In baseball, the Brewers scored 8 runs in the second as they took down the Braves 9-4 to snap a 3-game losing streak. Yordan Alvarez hit his 25th home run of the season as the Astros edged the Guardians 2-1, and Dylan Dingler hit a RBI single in the bottom of the ninth to force extra innings as the Tigers came back to beat the White Sox 5-4. Pirates currently on top of the Rockies 3-1. Baltimore has an early 2-1 lead over the Dodgers, top of the second. Thanks for letting me hang out with you guys. Happy Father's Day again.
1: Thank you, Bree. Tremendous
2: job, as
1: always.
2: Ever want to hit the driving range with me? I'm
0: let's go.
2: So down.
0: I need all
2: of
0: the lessons and practice I can get, guys. Yep.
1: Yeah, like I said, beware. Beware. All right. Thanks so much, Bree. Once again, we're in the Fox Sports Radio studios. Now, if you missed any of today's show, you want to catch the podcast, just search Fox Sports Radio wherever you get your podcast. Right after the show, today's podcast will be posted. 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You'll find today's full show posted right after we get off the air. Now, earlier we were talking about the upcoming NBA draft, which is Tuesday. And before the draft happens, something has got to go down with Giannis. I hear you've got some news that you are hearing about. Yes. A new possible trade deal involving Giannis Antetokounmpo.
3: Yeah. So what I'm getting right now, and it's not definite, but it's through somebody that knows Shams, and it's somebody that I've covered LA Laker games with. And he thinks what the deal is going to be is the Heat is going to get Giannis. The Pistons are going to get Tyler Hero. The Bucks are going to end up with Ron Holland, Gerald Vanderbilt, Jaime Jaquez, which I know you hate. The Lakers 2031 first round pick, the Heat 3 Miami Heat first round pick, and the Pistons first round pick for this draft. And the Lakers end up with Isaiah Stewart and Khalil Ware. I'm not sure how to pronounce his first name. Khalil Ware. Is something that I'm seeing. Said not for sure, but something that he's heard through Shams's camp. It could be breaking here in a few.
1: Well, I expect
3: hours.
1: Something that, I mean, honestly, tomorrow, I think we're just going to see a flurry of activity around the NBA.
3: I think so too.
1: I mean, a lot of what's happening right now is let's go back to Milwaukee, right? With Giannis. Look, they're going to push the envelope as much as they can. They're trying to max out this deal, but the deal's got to get done before the draft.
3: That's a lot the Bucks are getting, man.
1: They should be getting a lot for Giannis.
3: That's 5 first-round picks. 3 from the Heat, 1 from the Pistons this year, and then the Lakers 2031 pick. The Detroit one's out from Isaiah Stewart. I have connection. I've talked to people
1: Remind
3: there.
1: Me again, they how much want, did OKC get for Paul George?
3: What'd they give him? With like 3 or 4? Was it 3?
1: There was 6 number ones and Shai Gilgeous.
3: Wow.
1: 6 number
3: ones.
1: For
3: PG. For P freaking G.
1: Yeah.
3: You got it.
1: 6 number ones. They were forced to do it because Kawhi told him, I'm not signing unless you get us Paul George. That's the guy I want.
3: Also, to just sidebar, Mr. Ice Cube has put out a statement today.
1: Has he went?
3: Apologizing and about what his fans, just basically.
1: It was embarrassing.
3: He apologies to everyone watching the Miami 305 vs. LA Riot on CBS yesterday. We all wanted to see a great basketball game. That wasn't it. And then there's a full statement here from the Big Three.
1: Well, he's a really good guy.
3: No, he is.
1: He's a really good guy. I've talked to him several times. He's a great guy.
3: He's got to clean this up.
1: He's put a lot into this. This is 9 years this has been around. And
3: it's just not a good look. Culturally.
1: He's got these brawls
3: even
1: on the court,
3: nah,
1: multiple
3: even culturally
1: brawls.
3: For the culture. You guys know what I'm saying. For the coach, this is not it. I'm sorry. It's just not it.
1: All right. Final predictions coming up for us as far as the U.S. Open, as far as the draft. This is Fox Sports Sunday.
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0: we're not there yet.
1: Sabrina Ionescu. I'm just making sure off the top of my head. I am going to go, I love you, Marion. You might be right, but I am going to go with Angel Reese.
2: Okay. It does sound familiar.
0: Show me Sabrina Ionescu. That is correct. In fact, I owe three of her shoes. I own three of her shoes.
1: Just where's the fourth one?
0: I don't have them yet.
1: You lost it?
0: No, shut up. No, three pairs of them. Shut up. Show me Asia Wilson. That is correct.
1: Threw a huge temper tantrum when Caitlin Clark was...
0: And show me Angel Reese. That is correct. Good, ball, good job. The other one is Breonna Stewart.
2: Oh, okay.
1: I knew I was
0: Breonna
1: missing.
0: Stewart.
1: I'd say it.
0: Yeah. All right. Look it. You're pretty good. I gave you 7.5 right now. You have 5. So three. You need 3 out of these 4. Okay. World Cup.
1: Ooh.
0: Brazil. Shut up. Brazil has won the most World Cup titles. We know. We should know. 4, 5, 5. Name 4 of the 5 other countries that have won the most World Cups after Brazil.
2: All right.
1: 4 or 5.
0: 4 or 5.
1: Germany is, I know for a fact, 1.
2: Yes.
1: Argentina has won 2. Do we think 2 is enough to qualify?
2: I think Spain has 1 more.
1: Spain. I would put Spain in there. What do we think about France?
2: No.
1: You're positive about that, Mary?
2: Yeah.
0: You need 4 of the 5.
2: Oh. Okay. You said aside from Brazil.
3: How many does Brazil have?
0: Brazil has 5. And they have the most.
1: I know Italy has at least 1.
2: Yeah. And
3: France might be up there, man. France has at least...
2: But also...
4: You said Spain, right?
2: Yes.
1: Spain for sure.
2: I'm trying to remember how much Portugal has.
4: Argentina?
2: We already said Argentina.
1: Well, they have 2. 86 in the most recent one.
3: What about...
1: it's only South America and Europe. Uruguay won the first one.
3: Yeah.
1: I don't think it's Uruguay.
2: I feel like Portugal's in that list. I'm not going to lie. I literally saw an Instagram post about this a couple days ago.
1: I am going to ignore your doom scroll and... All right.
2: I know Spain's in there for sure.
0: All right. Yes. So we need
2: Argentina's in there for sure.
0: Name 4 countries for me. Final 4. Here.
1: All right. I'm going to go Germany, Spain.
0: Germany, Spain. Uh-huh.
1: I'm going to go France, Italy.
0: France, Italy. We're taking Argentina out, right?
1: Yes.
0: France, Italy. Okay. All right. Show me Germany. That is correct. Germany with 4 titles. Great job. That's another point for you. Show me Italy. They also have 4 titles. Very good.
1: Did not qualify this year, by the way.
0: No. Show me France. France has 2 titles. You get a point there. So you're over. You've hit 8 for 9 points. Is it Spain? Spain has 1 title.
1: Should have listened to Mary Mac.
0: 1 title. Argentina
1: has 2.
0: Has 3.
2: Yeah.
1: 3
0: titles. Yeah. Correct.
1: When did they win it besides 86 and
0: 0? I don't have that in front of me.
1: They won it. 2022 was the first time since 86 with Maradona.
0: Yeah. They've won 3 titles. Spain 1. England 1. Uruguay 2. France 2, Argentina 3, Italy 4, Germany 4, Brazil 5. You got the over.
1: I know.
0: Great job.
1: Yeah. What was the one that was wrong? Spain?
0: Spain. Well, they've won, just not.
1: Yeah.
0: They've won.
1: That was like in our first group. So again, I feel good about that because France and Italy were the one I was unsure about.
0: Yeah. And then
1: we would have ended up with 3 if we had chosen Argentina anyway.
0: Because
1: Spain was in there.
0: Spain was not.
1: Spain was correct.
0: You never, yes.
1: That was never not in the equation.
0: Correct. So. Never not in the equation. But good job, guys. Way to get the win here.
1: How many does Carrie normally get? Does he normally get 8?
0: It depends on the type of questions presented to him.
1: Okay.
0: It depends. But you know, he's good. He likes to win.
1: That's
0: what I'm saying. Everybody wants to win. Why don't we wrap up with, there's something about Mary on the other side. So don't go anywhere. He is Aaron Torres. I am Monty Bolaños. And this is Fox Sports Sunday.
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